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1: 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Only

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I am dead.

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Just take a chance with me, cause I wanna be yours.

0: 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This is Stanley Unwin's Tiny Hoffa with Wobble You, all joyful. Goodly by load.
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2: 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The anger of the Manitou is not done. And yet, the night has come.

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No food. 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I am tired.